0: him as a three-time premiership winner. And that's the latest from the newsroom.
1: Central Coast weather.
0: Cloudy with showers about today. We're heading for tops of 19 degrees. A possible shower tomorrow, also 19. And partly cloudy skies are forecast for Tuesday and 22 degrees. Right now, though, it's 16 at Yumina Beach, and that's the latest on Star 104.5, the home of Gina and Maddie for breakfast.

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0: Toasties, it's Gina and Maddie. Hope you're having a great weekend. Coming up,
1: we've got your tickets, perfect for the school holidays, to see the new Shaun the Sheep movie every day. 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

It's just something about her voice. So beautiful. Olivia Dean on Star 104.5. And for the Central Coast, we have your More Music Friday. If you ever wondered where Auto-Tune started, Schurz Believe is on the way. You can listen and go, oh, that's where it was. Goddess, right now. Blue Cantrell on Star. Well,

0: Coasties, it's Gina and Maddie. Hope you're having a great weekend. Coming up...
1: tickets to the new Shaun the Sheep movie. We're giving them away every day. Plus, you could score a $500 voucher thanks to our great friends at Robinson Family Butcher. How good's that?
0: Catch you tomorrow morning from 5:30.

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